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24: The top stories this hour. Counter-terror police think the killing of Anne Widdecombe was a targeted attack, but are still working to establish a motive. The former MP's body was found in her Devon home on Thursday. A 28-year-old man's in custody on suspicion of murder and can be held for up to 7 days. Policing commentator Graham Whetton explains why a murder investigation is running parallel to a terrorism inquiry.
2: I've almost got to get the end first before I can establish it as a terrorist incident, because it has to be the objective or the motivation that classes it as a terrorist incident. But you can still commit terrorist-type offences without actually having something declared as a terrorist incident.
24: Meanwhile, the incoming Prime Minister says there needs to be a serious review into MPs' security following the death of Ms. Widdecombe. Andy Burnham says politics has darkened in the last 10 years. Mr. Burnham's also said the passing of the Hillsborough Law in the Commons puts the right values back at the heart of the country. It now goes to the House of Lords, and if peers back it, public officials will have a legal duty to cooperate with inquiries. The head of the COVID inquiry is calling for a radical overhaul and a clear supply plan for future pandemics. Baroness Hallett says the government's so-called VIP lane didn't work.
3: It was a misguided attempt at prioritisation. In responding to the crisis, some suppliers were given favourable treatment simply on account of their connections with the government.
24: Although she does admit there was no evidence of corruption in the system. Her fifth report also says the scramble to buy PPE wasted almost £10 billion of taxpayers' money. The US says it's launched a fourth consecutive night of strikes against Iran. Washington says the attacks are targeting Iranian capabilities used to strike commercial shipping in the Strait of Hormuz. And Spain's Pedro Porro says it's a dream come true to reach the World Cup final. They'll play either England or Argentina for the trophy on Sunday, with the old rivals meeting in Atlanta later tonight. From Sky News, I'm Stevie Shillinglaw.
23: Going back to the decade that changed it all. Of the 1960s.

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26: Top stories this hour. Andy Burnham says politics has darkened since he was last in Westminster and has called for a serious review into MP security following the murder of Anne Widdecombe. Counter-terror police say the 78-year-old's death was a targeted attack. The incoming Prime Minister says what happened to Miss Widdicombe was appalling.
0: I knew Anne over many years in the House and we'd get along and everybody would get along, but it feels as though something has changed. It's easy to blame social media, but it feels like it's having some impact in just building that kind of toxicity that's around the political debate.
26: A 28-year-old man remains in custody on suspicion of murder and alleged terror offences. MPs have formally given their approval to the Hillsborough Law. The long-delayed legislation will impose a duty on public bodies and officials to tell the truth in official investigations and inquiries. The US has launched a fourth consecutive night of strikes against Iran. Washington says the attacks are targeting Iranian capabilities used to strike commercial shipping in the Strait of Hormuz. It comes after President Trump scrapped a 20% cargo fee in return for US protection of the route. It will be replaced by trade and investment deals with Gulf states. Older teenagers are to face a voluntary overnight social media curfew under plans announced by Technology Secretary Liz Kendall. It's part of the government's wider restrictions on the platforms for children. Spain are through to the World Cup final after beating France 2-0 in Dallas. Joe Rawson reports from the United States.
1: An upset of sorts as the European champions get the better of tournament favourites France. Mikel Oyarzabal gave them the lead from the penalty spot after a foul by Luca Dean. Tottenham's Pedro Porro added a second on 58 minutes. France were toothless in attack, but that was down to a superb defensive performance from the Spanish. Full time, Spain 2, France 0.
26: And a T-Rex skeleton is sold for just over $50 million at an auction in New York. Gus was found on a ranch in South Dakota. From Sky News, I'm Stevie Shillinglaw.
25: And now, across the UK, more of the decade that changed everything.
7: Good times.
25: Of the 1960s.

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23: Top stories this hour. Counter-terrorism police investigating the murder of Anne Widdecombe say they're looking into multiple lines of inquiry after revealing her death was a targeted attack. The former Conservative MP who defected to Reform UK was found dead at her home on Dartmoor last Thursday. Head of counter-terrorism policing Lawrence Taylor says it's a complex investigation.
24: New information can emerge as officers progress their inquiries, and we intend to release further information when it's available and when it is appropriate to do so. So please allow us to do our job thoroughly and carefully, and think before sharing any unverified information.
23: A 28-year-old man remains in custody. Donald Trump now says ships shouldn't be charged for passing through the Strait of Hormuz. He's climbed down after proposing a 20% cargo fee in return for US protection of the route. It'll be replaced by trade and investment deals with Gulf states. Speaking last night, the president said it'll bring huge investment to the US.
0: I was called by different people, different countries, kings and emirs, and they said, we'd love to do it a different way. We'd love to invest in the United States with billions and billions of dollars, as opposed to charging a fee.
23: Meanwhile, the U.S. has launched a fourth consecutive night of strikes against Iran. Washington says the attacks are targeting Iranian capabilities used to strike commercial shipping in the Strait of Hormuz. Incoming Prime Minister Andy Burnham says the Hillsborough Law will rewire the state and pass power to ordinary people. MPs have approved the legislation, which gives officials a duty to cooperate with inquiries. The COVID inquiries found no corruption in the awarding of PPE contracts under Boris Johnson's government. But Baroness Hallett says the VIP lane for buying equipment was biased towards those with political connections. And Spain's Pedro Porro says it's a dream come true to reach a World Cup final. They'll play either England or Argentina for the trophy on Sunday, with the old rivals meeting in Atlanta tonight. From Sky News, I'm Stevie Shillinglaw.
14: The decade that changed everything across the UK.
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11: 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Yeah, the good times. Of the 1960s.

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2: 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Gee, it must be great riding with him.
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21: Top stories this hour. England face rivals Argentina tonight for a place in the World Cup final. Joe Rawson reports from Atlanta.
22: England aims to reach the World Cup final for the first time in 60 years tonight as Thomas Tuchel's team look to end the reign of defending champions Argentina and their star striker Lionel Messi.
23: It's very unique to play against the reigning champions. It's very unique to play against Leo Messi and his team.
22: Both sets of fans are looking forward to renewing rivalries.
24: I think we're a better team than Argentina.
25: For me, it's the most important match in Argentina for the last 30 years.
22: England defender Mark Gahey is feeling focused.
26: The onus is on them. They're the world champions.
22: The winner will play Spain in Sunday's final after their 2-0 victory over France.
21: Well, kickoff is at 8 p.m. tonight. We've been asking people in Sheffield how they're feeling.
27: Nervous.
28: I mean, I was sweating buckets on Saturday night. I just wanted it to be over, but I'm so glad they're here.
27: I still don't think they'll win it.
29: I'm
0: hoping they're going to bring it home. I'm positive.
1: Switching up the formations has worked really well, and I think Jed Spence in the last game, after a lot of criticism, came back very well.
21: In other news, President Trump says attacks on Iran will continue as the US Navy resumed its blockade of the Strait of Hormuz shipping route. Iranian state media say there were several explosions overnight. Counter-terrorism police investigating the murder of Anne Widdecombe say they're looking into multiple lines of inquiry after revealing her death was a targeted attack. The former MP was found dead at her home in Devon last week. Incoming Prime Minister Andy Burnham's praised Sir Keir Starmer after the Hillsborough law cleared the Commons, calling it some legacy. Once it's approved by the Lords, it will prevent police and other officials from covering up errors and wrongdoing. And older teenagers are to face a voluntary overnight curfew and a shutdown of infinite scrolling on mobiles and tablets as part of the government's wider restrictions on social media. Those aged 16 and 17 will see default settings prevent access to features like never-ending video reels from midnight to 6 a.m.
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21: Yet another hot and sunny day across the UK, highs at around 30 degrees Celsius. That's the latest. I'm Becky Cahill.
20: Now, going back to the decade that changed it all. Of the 1960s.

the king of rock and roll for starters Wednesday morning. Yet first thing in the morning on a Wednesday. How's it feeling so far? Welcome to the 15th day of July. I'm Richard Allinson. It's Greatest Hits Radio 60s, all about the good times. So expect Bob and Earl and Lulu and Manfred Mann and the Lovin' Spoonful.

0: The Manfreds with Lulu and Bob and Earl and the Lovin' Spoonful. We're mixing up the greatest hits of the 1960s, and it's Wednesday morning. Couple of your selections from this decade as well. Max Smith in Scunthorpe, Diane Fontwell in Stockton-on-Tees. You have selected two great records. They are coming soon. And what are you doing Friday?
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0: 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This is how it works. 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You just answer your phone. £777,000 is yours, and we pay it straight into your account right after the call. Enter now. Don't leave this till later. Do it now. Text cash to 61054. Yep, now is good.
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19: Very slow this Wednesday morning in Kent, heading through Sittingbourne on the A249 Maidstone Road. An accident partially blocking the southbound carriageway between the A2 at the Key Street roundabout and the M2 at Junction 5 for the Stockbury roundabout. And in Lincolnshire, following a serious accident, the A15 is currently blocked in both directions between the A153 Grantham Road at Quarrington and the London Road turnoff at Silk Willoughby. However, the M6 southbound in Cheshire has reopened from the overnight works between junction 18 for Middlewich and 17 for Sandbach.
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21: 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The 1960s.

They are the Turtles. It was Zager and Evans and the Four Tops, the greatest hits of the 1960s. And remembering 1966 is one. Burt Bacharach, Hal David, well, they're on a roll as songwriters. They wrote this song for Dionne Warwick, but Burt was not keen on the final record. Record company loved it, as did a whole bunch of DJs in America, so they started playing it. And it became Dionne Warwick's greatest hit of the 1960s. It's now 1967, and a year later, Ree comes along and completely reworks it, as Aretha did. So I think you know which song I'm playing right after we hear what's happening at 6:30.

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0: It's Greatest Hits Radio 60s with The Voice, Mr. Gene Pitney, Nashville Teens and Aretha Franklin. And a couple of your selections from this decade as well. Thank you for these. You are choosing great records. Max Smith's in Scunthorpe, The Animals is Max's poison right now. Diane Fontwell in Stockton-on-Tees loves The Kinks. Couple of great records. There's a great story behind Diane's record as well. Thank you for that one. This is where you get involved. Your favourite songs from the 60s, they still rock your world all these years later. Tell us all about them and we will play them. 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
14: Problems in Lincolnshire this Wednesday morning for the A15. It's blocked in both directions following a serious accident between the A153 Grantham Road at Quarrington and the London Road turn off at Silk Willoughby. And you've got long queues in London between Mottingham and Eltham as the A20 Sidcup Road is closed following an accident in the early hours. Between the South Circular at the Clifton's Roundabout and Court Road. However, moving better in Kent through Sittingbourne, the A249 Maidstone Road has reopened from the A2 Key Street Roundabout and the M2 at Junction 5, but the stop will be roundabout.
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0: greatest hits of the 1960s. Welcome to Wednesday morning, very nearly 7 o'clock. I'm Richard Allinson. It's all about the good times, which means we have the Beach Boys right after the latest at 7. Greatest.
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6: top stories this hour. Here we go. England are one win away from their first World Cup final in 60 years. They'll renew rivalries with defending champions Argentina in the last four in Atlanta tonight. But boss Thomas Tuchel isn't bothered about what's gone before.
21: We respect our opponent, but we don't dip in historic events and we don't make it bigger than it is. It's a big football match. It's, like you said, a big occasion. We are very excited, grateful, but very hungry and ready to go.
6: Spain are waiting for whoever wins tonight. They knocked out tournament favourites France last night with a 2-0 victory. The Three Lions kick off at 8 p.m. We've been speaking to fans in Newcastle.
22: I'm buzzing for it. I mean, once every 4 years, and I don't think there's another time we'll win it apart from now.
23: I'd love them to win. I would hate them to get knocked out by Argentina after what happened with the hand of God.
24: I'd be pessimistic. I'd say no. You've always got a chance, but I'm not going to say they're going to win.
6: In other news, the US Navy's resumed its blockade of the Strait of Hormuz, with President Trump warning attacks on Iran will continue. The American military's confirmed it hit dozens of targets overnight. Here, MPs have backed the Hillsborough law, meaning officials will have a duty to cooperate with investigations. Andy Burnham says it will rewire the state and pass power to ordinary people. Meanwhile, the incoming Prime Minister says politics has darkened in the near 10 years since he was last in Westminster, as he calls for a serious review into MPs' security following the murder of Anne Widdecombe.
25: It feels as though something has changed. It's easy to blame social media, but it feels like it's having some impact in just building that kind of toxicity that's around the political debate.
6: Counter-terror police say the 78-year-old's death was a targeted attack. A 28-year-old man remains in custody. And ministers have confirmed they're planning to introduce an overnight social media curfew for 16 and 17-year-olds. It will be voluntary. The Tories are warning it won't achieve anything, though.
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6: Yet another hot and sunny day across the UK, highs at around 30 degrees Celsius. That's the latest. I'm Becky Cahill.
13: And now, more of the decade that changed everything. Across the UK. Good, good, good, good times. Of the 1960s.

you wish. The Beach Boys, because it's all about the good times. Greatest Hits Radio 60s, just gone 7. Welcome to Wednesday Breakfast. I'm Richard Allinson. Welcome Max Smith and Diane Fontwell, our two 60s selectionists this morning. Max has selected The Animals for Diane. It's all about the Kinks. A couple of great records are coming soon. And Friday, £777,000 is up for grabs on Make Me a Winner. Yeah, even more money. And we don't do rollovers. We only do winners. So if you want to play, don't go anywhere.

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0: 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Over 18s only, please, on this one. This is how it works. Lines close 5 p.m. on Friday. You just answer your phone. £777,000 is yours, and we pay it straight into your account right after the call. Enter now. Don't leave this till later. Do it now. Text cash to 61054. Yep, now is good.
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10: Platforms in Lincolnshire this Wednesday morning for the A15. It's closed in both directions following a serious accident in the early hours between Silk Willoughby and Quarrington. And queues in Suffolk heading towards Ipswich as you've west on the A14. A breakdown blocking a lane just after junction 57 for the Nacton interchange just prior to Orwell Bridge. And long delays in Essex between Braintree and Coggleshall on the A120 Coggleshall Road. It's all because of temporary lights at Bradwell near to Bridgehall Road. Those are causing queues around the Marks Farm roundabout.
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0: No mistake in the Hollies with the Wicked Picket, Wilson and Johnny Kidd and the Pirates. We're mixing up the greatest hits of the 1960s and it's selector time. Our first 60s selection this morning comes from Diane Fontwell in Stockton-on-Tees and it's all about the Kinks. And Diane says, I first heard this a long time later because Kirsty MacColl sang it. And it was only then that my dad remembered his original single from 1968 by the Kinks. So he introduced me to that. Because he was a big, big Kinks fan. Trouble is, he didn't have anything to play it on when he remembered he still had it. So I had to use my turntable to play my dad's record to tell me where my favourite song had come from. But it's the different version. I like the scenic route involved in this story. Anyway, Diane lost her dad a couple of months ago, so hearing this record again would be just lovely. Diane, thank you for the story. Your record, right after the latest, at 7:30.
1: Donald Trump says attacks on Iran will continue as the US Navy resumed its blockade of the Strait of Hormuz. Iranian state media say there were several explosions overnight. Yesterday, the US president U-turned on plans to impose a 20% toll on shipping passing through the strait. Instead, he claims there'll be trade and investment deals with Gulf leaders. Counter-terrorism police investigating the murder of Anne Widdecombe say they're looking into multiple lines of inquiry after revealing her death was a targeted attack. The former MP was found dead at her home in Devon last week. Ministers have confirmed they're planning to introduce an overnight social media curfew for 16 and 17-year-olds. It will be voluntary. The Conservatives are warning it won't achieve anything, though. And finally, going to museums could slow down ageing. Researchers have found cinema trips and other cultural events could be comparable to regular exercise in supporting longer lives. That's the latest. I'm Becky Carhill.
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0: Sam Cooke, Sandy Posey and The Kinks. Our first 60s selection this morning, Days, is selected by Diane Fontwell in Stockton-on-Tees with lovely memories of your dad, Diane. Thank you. And Max Smith in Scunthorpe, your selection coming later from The Animals. Yeah, it's a good one. It is a good one. Thank you for choosing such great records. Your favourite songs from the 1960s. If you weren't around in the 60s and someone else's version of a song from the 80s or the 90s first caught your ears and then you discovered the original, tell us all about it. That's what Diane did. Over to you. 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
15: Stuck on Dead End Street? Travel news is next.
16: Psst. You. Yeah, you. Listening to the radio. Up to whatever. We just wanted to let you know there's a lotto draw coming up. And
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16: Yeah. What he said. Lotto. From the National Lottery. 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Players must be 18 or over.
18: Long queues now in Hampshire, as you west on the M27. An accident involving several vehicles has blocked Lane 4 between Junction 7 for Hedge End and Southampton Airport at Junction 5. And it's queuing now for over 3 miles in Suffolk, heading towards Ipswich, as you west on the A14 towards a breakdown, blocking a lane just prior to Orwell Bridge. Bombs in Norfolk for the Yarmouth Road, the A143, that's blocked because of an accident between Gillingham and Toft Monks. And slow in West Yorkshire as you west on the M62. That's partially blocked just prior to Junction 30 for Rothwell.
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0: And on your dance set record player, you are playing this.

No such thing as too much Dusty Springfield. Kids' greatest hits, Radio 60s. Just gone 8. Welcome to Wednesday Breakfast. I'm Richard Allinson. It's all about the good times of the 1960s. Harry Nilsson, The Four Seasons, Diana Ross, The Supremes, and The Troggs.

0: The movie is Midnight Cowboy. Dustin Hoffman, John Voight, Brenda Vaccaro, and Harry Nilsson. With the Four Seasons, Diana Ross, The Supremes, and The Troggs. And it's happening Friday.
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0: 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This is how it works. 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Enter now. Don't leave this till later. Do it now. Text cash to 61054. Yep, now is good.
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20: Long delays in Hampshire this morning for the M27. The carriageway now blocked westbound following an accident involving several vehicles between Junction 7 for Hedge End and Southampton Airport at Junction 5. And it's King as well eastbound, a lane out there just prior to the M3 at Junction 4. Queues are over 3 miles heading towards Ipswich this morning, as you'd west on the A14. It's because of a broken down vehicle just after Junction 57 for the Nacton interchange, just before Orwell Bridge. And slow now northbound on the M42. An accident has closed lane 4, just north of junction 5 for Solihull.
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0: David Bowie, Herman's Hermits, Cliff Richard, the greatest hits of the 1960s. In just a moment, we're in 1966, and we have new shows on TV. Camberwick Green, Kathy Come Home, Till Death Us Do Part. And we have a new name in our charts, The Monkees, and they are playing next, right after the latest.
1: Donald Trump says attacks on Iran will continue as the US Navy resumed its blockade of the Strait of Hormuz. Iranian state media say there were several explosions overnight. Yesterday, the US president U-turned on plans to impose a 20% toll on shipping passing through the strait. Instead, he claims there'll be trade and investment deals with Gulf leaders. Counter-terrorism police investigating the murder of Anne Widdecombe say they're looking into multiple lines of inquiry after revealing her death was a targeted attack. The former MP was found dead at her home in Devon last week. Ministers have confirmed they're planning to introduce an overnight social media curfew for 16 and 17-year-olds. It will be voluntary. The Conservatives are warning it won't achieve anything, though. And finally, going to museums could slow down ageing. Researchers have found cinema trips and other cultural events could be comparable to regular exercise in supporting longer lives. That's the latest. I'm Becky Carhill.
2: 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Of the 1960s.

0: still the best record ever. Martha and the Vandellas with The Searchers and the Monkees. The greatest hits of the 1960s. 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Songs from the 60s, they still resonate, they still make you feel good all these years later. 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And Max, you've not got long, okay?
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17: Very slow now, shed north on the M42. You'll be queuing from the M40 interchange at 3A up towards an accident closing lane 4, just north of junction 5 for Solihull, and long delays heading towards Ipswich as you're west on the A14. It's an accident blocking a lane just after junction 57 for Nacton interchange, just prior to Orwell Bridge. Long delays in Essex between Braintree and Coggleshaw on the A120 approaching works at Bradwell, and length of delays in Hampshire as you're west on the M27. The carriageway blocked following an accident between junction 7 for Hedge End and Southampton Airport at junction 5.
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2: 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They think it's all over. It is done.
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0: greatest hits of the 1960s, and it's very nearly 9 o'clock Wednesday morning. If this is the time of the day when you've got everybody up and out and you've got a moment or two to yourself, bunch of songs for you on the way. I'm talking Freddie and the Dreamers, the Shirelles, and Chuck Berry, right after the latest at 9.
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20: Top stories this hour. Here we go. England are one win away from their first World Cup final in 60 years. They'll renew rivalries with defending champions Argentina in the last four in Atlanta tonight. But boss Thomas Tuchel isn't bothered about what's gone before.
21: We respect our opponent, but we don't dip in historic events and we don't make it bigger than it is. It's a big football match. It's, like you said, a big occasion. We are very excited, grateful, but very hungry and ready to go.
20: Spain rain awaiting for whoever wins tonight. They knocked out tournament favourites France last night with a 2-0 victory. The Three Lions kick off at 8 p.m. We've been speaking to fans in Newcastle.
3: I'm buzzing for it. I mean, once every 4 years, and I don't think there's another time we'll win it apart from now.
14: I'd love them to win. I would hate them to get knocked out by Argentina after what happened with the hand of God.
16: I'll be pessimistic. I'll say no. You've always got a chance, but I'm not going to say they're going to win.
20: In other news today, the US Navy has resumed its blockade of the Strait of Hormuz, with President Trump warning attacks on Iran will continue. The American military has confirmed it hit dozens of targets overnight. The UK's biggest water supplier says its debt has ballooned to nearly £20 billion. Thames Water is on course to run out of money by the end of the year. Its boss says lenders are waiting to see what approach Andy Burnham's government will take before committing more funds. Meanwhile, the incoming Prime Minister says politics has darkened in the near 10 years since he was last in Westminster, as he calls for a serious review into MPs' security following the murder of Anne Widdecombe.
19: It feels as though something has changed. It's easy to blame social media, but it feels like it's having some impact in just building that kind of toxicity that's around the political debate.
20: Counter-terror police say the 78-year-old former Tory MP's death was a targeted attack. A 28-year-old man remains in custody. And ministers have confirmed they're planning to introduce an overnight social media curfew for 16 and 17-year-olds. It will be voluntary.
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20: Yet another hot and sunny day across the UK, highs at around 30 degrees Celsius. That's the latest. I'm Becky Cahill.
23: Now, going back to the decade that changed it all. Of the 1960s.

Freddie Garrity and the Dreamers, along with the Shirelles and Chuck Berry. We're mixing up the greatest hits of the 1960s. Wednesday breakfast, just gone 9 o'clock. And hold on, Max. Max Smith's in Scunthorpe. You selected a song from The Animals, which is just great, and it's coming soon, as is £777,000. That's what you can win on Make Me a Winner Friday. If you're feeling lucky, and if you haven't even played Make Me a Winner before, and you fancy your chances, all you need to know, coming soon, after Canned Heat, The Beach Boys, and Mr. Ivan Morrison.

0: Don't know where this road is, but it sounds brilliant. Long, wide, quiet, with a great view. I'd love to know that. Canned Heat, The Beach Boys and Van Morrison, because it's all about the good times. And we're talking Big Money Friday.
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0: 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This is how it works. 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You just answer your phone. £777,000 is yours, and we pay it straight into your account right after the call. Enter now. Don't leave this till later. Do it now. Text cash to 61054. Yep, now is good.
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4: slightly better news for traffic going west on the M27. The carriageway has reopened, albeit with long delays still between Junction 7 for Hedge End and Southampton Airport at Junction 5. And staying in Hampshire, queues into Bournemouth on the A31. An accident and fuel spillage at Ringwood partially blocking the carriageway at Hightown Hill. And it remains very slow in the West Midlands, as you'd north on the M42. An accident still closing lane 4 just north of Junction 5 for Solihull. That is causing queues back and beyond Junction 4 for Shirley. That's the latest. I'm Louisa Gale.
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12: 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Yeah. Of the 1960s.

They are the Chiffons with Donovan and the Beatles, the greatest hits of the 1960s. Thank you for selecting your favourites from this decade as well. In Scunthorpe, it's Max Smith. Yep, selector time, Max. And thank you for the animals. How do you kick off 1965? With a song written for Nina Simone, who was frequently misunderstood. No doubt about the animals, though. We knew exactly where they were coming from, says Max. And I love this.

0: Long John Baldry. And ahead of Let the Heartaches Begin, our second 60s selection, made this morning by Max Smith in Scunthorpe, the Animals version of Don't Let Me Be Misunderstood, originally written for Nina Simone, who was frequently misunderstood. No doubt about the Animals, though, says Max. You got good ears, Max. Thank you. You can do this as well. Your favourite songs from the 1960s, tell us all about them. Tell us why you love them all these years later. Email works, richard@greatesthitsradio.co.uk. Oh, and Nina Simone fans, Nina herself sings soon.
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15: There's still lengthy delays in Hampshire as west on the M27. From this morning's accident, a lane is still out for repair works between Junction 7 for Hedge End and Southampton Airport at Junction 5 with queues back towards Fareham at Junction 9. And lengthy delays in Bournemouth this morning on the A31. An accident and fuel spillage partially blocking the carriageway at Ringwood and Hightown Hill. Queues in S6 to Basildon as north on the A13. That's partially blocked just after the Five Bells interchange. Although the M42 is now open northbound just north of Junction 5. For Solihull.
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That's the song I always think of when I see the posters for the new Rolling Stones album. Great images of Mick, and maybe a few others mixed in there as well. The Rolling Stones and Nina Simone and Manfred Mann, we're mixing up the greatest hits of the 1960s. Here's one.

0: Greatest Hits Radio 60s, very nearly 10 o'clock. Thank you for sharing your Wednesday breakfast. I'm Richard Allinson. We can do this all again in the morning from 6, if you fancy. Popmaster on the way at 10:30. 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
22: Top stories this hour. England boss Thomas Tuchel says his team's hungry as they prepare to face Argentina tonight.
23: They're high-quality players, very experienced in every position. We prepare for the best version of Argentina. We expect and hope and demand the best of ourselves for top football match. I think every team in the world is beatable. So is Argentina. So is us.
22: At stake is only a World Cup final against Spain. Tonight's game kicks off at 8 and will be the first time ever the legendary Lionel Messi has come up against the Three Lions, we're asking people in London if they think he's a problem.
2: I mean, crikey, how on earth do you manage a guy like that? And I know he's getting on a bit now, but he's still up there. And I mean, to see what he's done over his career, I'd never write that guy off.
8: It just depends how we sort of deal with him. But I think if we stop him, then effectively you can potentially stop Argentina.
12: It's a threat, definitely. But we've got our own threats in Bellingham and Kane and all of them. We're a team to be reckoned with.
22: Annual debts at the UK's biggest water supplier have spiralled, leaving it on the brink of nationalisation. Thames Water says it's due to run out of money by the end of the year and is £18.5 billion in the red. Teenagers are facing a voluntary overnight social media curfew to stop them scrolling past midnight. Features that can keep users hooked, like never-ending video reels and feeds based on an algorithm, would be switched off by default until 6am. More than 21 million UK drivers are expected to hit the roads during the first week of the school summer holidays. The AA says around one in five motorists are planning a trip of more than 100 miles as families head off on staycations and days out. The busiest routes are expected to be around coastal resorts, campsites, airports and other popular holiday spots. And you can scrap your fancy face creams, expensive treatments and hair dye because apparently going to museums and heading to the cinema could help delay biological aging. Researchers claim the impact of engaging with culture can be comparable to frequent exercise.
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22: Yet another hot and sunny day across the UK, highs at around 30 degrees Celsius. That's the latest. I'm Becky Cahill.
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0: 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What is all this?
1: Car top down, just riding around on the weekend. 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
30: Top stories this hour. Thomas Tuchel says his England squad's ready to face Argentina. They need to get past the defending champions in Atlanta tonight, though, if they're going to face Spain in the showpiece on Sunday. These bands are confident they can do it.
31: Everyone says about Lionel Messi, but we've got plenty of players to make them worry about us.
32: Our players look switched on. I've not been overly convinced by Argentina in their games. It's our time.
33: We're a team full of winners and players that thrive under that pressure.
32: There may be some VAR controversy, but I think we'll pull through and we'll nick it.
30: Sir Keir Starmer's chaired his final cabinet meeting acting as Labour leader as he prepares to face the last Prime Minister's questions of his premiership. Andy Burnham will take power next week. Meanwhile, the boss of Thames Water says the future of the firm depends on the new Prime Minister's plans. The supplier says it's on course to run out of cash by the end of the year. Next, we're hearing this morning about the potentially devastating impact of wildfires on people's health.
0: My son-in-law, who has asthma, and he's coughing. You know, he's really felt the effect in terms of how it's affecting his chest.
30: Bridget Billany lives in Greater Manchester, parts of which have huge plumes of smoke passing over due to massive moorland fires that have been raging for nearly a week now. James Allen is a university professor of air pollution measurement.
1: One of the big things that the wildfire smoke shows up at is what we call particulate matter. So these are like really microscopic particles that can get deep into your lungs. And those things we know from wildfires can be quite toxic.
30: More than 21 million UK drivers are expected to hit the road during the first week of the school summer holidays. The AA says around one in five motorists are planning a trip of more than 100 miles as families head off on staycations and days out. The busiest routes are expected to be around coastal resorts, campsites, airports and other popular holiday spots. And you can scrap your fancy face creams, expensive treatments and hair dye because apparently going to museums and heading to the cinema could help delay biological aging. Researchers claim the impact of engaging with culture can be comparable to frequent exercise.
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30: Yet another hot and sunny day across the UK, highs at around 30 degrees Celsius. That's the latest. I'm Becky Cahill.
3: And now, across the UK, more of the decade that changed everything.
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Marmalade and Loving Things. We played you Carole King. It might as well rain till September in the Who pinball. Was it getting us started this morning for a Wednesday? The middle child of the week is here. How was your score in Pop Master? Did you do all right? I'm sure you did. If not, there's another go tomorrow morning at 10:30 here in Greatest Hits Radio 60s with Ken Bruce. My name is Rossi, and music on the way in the next 20 minutes. You'll hear from Petula Clark. Judy Clay and William Bell's Private Number will feature after Jim Morrison and the Boys. Here come the Doors from 1967 and Light My Fire on Greatest Hits Radio 60s.

0: 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Make me a
1: winner. Yeah, played you Petula Clark and My Love, and how much would you love to get that call on Friday coming? Yes, 777K will be won on Friday. You need to be in the draw to be this week's winner on Make Me a Winner. 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Calls charged at a standard rate. You must be over 18 to play. The lines close at 5 p.m. on Friday afternoon. And then we'll make that all-important Make Me a Winner call to a number selected at random. If you get the call from us and you answer, boom, you'll have just won £777,000. It will be won on Friday. It's a guaranteed winner. It could be you. Get yourself in the draw. Text the word cash. Send that to 61054. Good luck with that, and stand by for the Zombies. They'll kickstart another triple play from the 1960s next.
0: Make Me a Winner.
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15: 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Yeah. Of the 1960s.

almost a country and western feel to the guitar there, end of that record. The Beatles there, the Things We Said Today. Chris Andrews ahead of that and Yesterday Man and the Zombie, She's Not There. It's promised from 1964. This is Greatest Hits Radio 60s on a Wednesday morning. It's the 15th of the month today. And I'm going to play you a song now that was penned, actually, by Neil Diamond. It featured Mickey Dolenz on vocal. And it hit number one on the US Billboard chart in 1967. It would stay there for 7 consecutive weeks, making it the biggest selling 45 in 67 in America. Yeah, we're talking the Monkees. As I said, penned by Neil Diamond. This is I'm a Believer on Greatest Hits Radio 60s.

0: Galveston, it is Glen Campbell. Greatest Hits Radio 60s. Good morning, Rossi here with the biggest songs from the swinging decade, and I'm a believer. Neil Diamond, I think, was sort of trying to make a few bucks, and he started writing songs for other artists. I think some of the guys in the Monkees didn't want to do I'm a Believer because they thought it was rubbish. Well, they were wrong. It gave them the biggest selling record of the year in the US, as I said. Right. Most obsessed cities in the UK with this year's World Cup. At number 5, Manchester, a big footballing city. At number 4, Newcastle, another big footballing city. Chelmsford, which got city status in 2012 during the, I think it was the Queen's Diamond Jubilee celebrations, came in at number 3. Liverpool, a huge footballing city, came in at number 2. But who is the most obsessed city in the UK when it comes to this World Cup tournament for 2026? Answer soon. So two of the Isley Brothers, This Old Heart of Mine, plays next.
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6: 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Of the 1960s.

been a couple of really good covers of that over the years, including Kathy Dennis, who did a cover in the, I think it was the 90s. Yeah, I think it was. Waterloo Sunset. Alison's Are You Sure ahead of that? And the Isley Brothers, This Old Heart of Mine is Weak for You from 1968. So, most obsessed cities in the UK with this year's World Cup. Manchester at 5, Newcastle at number 4, number 3, Chelmsford, number 2, Liverpool, and at number 1, the most obsessed city in the UK. That accolade went to the capital city of London. More people per capita in London obsessed with this year's World Cup. Indeed. Final on Sunday. Chubby Checker coming up in just a moment, right after Cliff and the Shadows. And this is Bachelor Boy on Greatest Hits Radio 60s.

0: round and around. We're doing the twist on a Wednesday morning, taking you into the afternoon. My name is Rossi. Gary Lindsay's in Romford. Great show, Mr. Rossi. Listen to you every afternoon, stroke morning. And I also listen to a bit of your breakfast show and Richard Allinson's. Could you dedicate a song to my beautiful wife? And her name is Hayley, and she's 53 on Wednesday, the 15th of July. I would love you to play the Moody Blues and Go Now. It's a song we both dearly love from the 1960s. I love it myself. And for that reason, the more so that you love it, I'll play that after the news next at one. Greatest hits
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17: Top stories this hour. England boss Thomas Tuchel says his team's hungry as they prepare to face Argentina tonight.
18: They're high-quality players, very experienced in every position. We prepare for the best version of Argentina. We expect and hope and demand the best of ourselves for top football match. I think every team in the world is beatable. So is Argentina. So is us.
17: At stake is only a World Cup final against Spain. Tonight's game kicks off at 8 and will be the first time ever the legendary Lionel Messi has come up against the Three Lions. We're asking people in London if they think he's a problem.
19: I mean, crikey, how on earth do you manage a guy like that? And I know he's getting on a bit now, but he's still up there. And I mean, to see what he's done over his career, I'd never write that guy off.
20: It just depends how we sort of deal with him. But I think if we stop him, then effectively you can potentially stop Argentina.
21: It's a threat, definitely. But we've got our own threats in Bellingham and Kane and all of them. We're a team to be reckoned with.
17: Sir Keir Starmer's chaired his final cabinet meeting as Labour leader, and this lunchtime he'll face the last Prime Minister's questions of his premiership. Andy Burnham will take power next week. That means many of the ministers arriving for work this morning know their jobs could be on the line.
22: Are you going to be in the job this time next week, Mr Starmer?
23: Are you going to be Chancellor, Mr Miliband? Have you sold your Nettie or sold for the job?
17: Annual debts at the UK's biggest water supplier have spiralled, leaving it on the brink of nationalisation. Thames Water says it's due to run out of money by the end of the year. More than 21 million UK drivers are expected to hit the roads during the first week of the school summer holidays. The AA says around one in five motorists are planning a trip of more than 100 miles as families head off on staycations and days out. The busiest routes are expected to be around coastal resorts, campsites, airports and other popular holiday spots. And plans for an overnight social media curfew for 16 and 17 year olds are being criticised, with concerns it'll be too easy to bypass the settings. The optional changes would stop teenagers from scrolling on apps between midnight and 6 a.m.
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17: Yet another hot and sunny day across the UK, highs at around 30 degrees Celsius. That's the latest. I'm Becky Cahill.
12: Now, going back to the decade that changed it all. Of the 1960s.

Good times and great memories. This is Greatest Hits Radio 60s. And let me be the first maybe to say good afternoon. Happy Wednesday afternoon. Beach Boys, Then I Kissed Her, Spencer Davis Group, Somebody Love Me. And what a way to kickstart another hour of the greatest hits of the 1960s with Creedence Clearwater Revival and the Bad Moon Rising. And music coming up soon, the Bee Gees, the Bobby Fuller Four. And I did mention Hayley Lindsay in Romford celebrating her 53rd birthday today. Her husband Gary dropped me a little email and asked for this. The Moody Blues, Go Now. On Greatest Hits Radio 60s.

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1: winner. Played you the Bee Gees and I started a joke. No joke, someone will definitely win £777,000 in a couple of days and counting. Friday afternoon after five is when we make that all-important call. So £777,000 will be won on Friday. Could be you, but you need to be in the draw. 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You must be over 18 to play. 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And the Rolling Stones, it's all over now. From 64, kickstarts another 60s triple play in just a moment.
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from Liverpool's Brilliant Searches and Sugar and Spice and All Things Nice. That song was actually written by Tony Hatch, who produced some songs for the Searches. So when he presented him with the song, he didn't want the band to know it was written by who would be possibly the producer of the song. So he wrote it under a name. This is Tony Hatch. Fred Nightingale. The band weren't that keen on the song, but they had a number two hit with it when it was released in October 1963. Good to hear it again on a Wednesday. This is Greatest Hits Radio 60s. Ahead of that day, Marvin and Tammy and Ain't No Mountain High Enough, and the Stones kicked off that triple play. It's all over now. Now, the Mamas and Papas and California Dreamin'.

0: Keep your guard up, protect yourself at all times. Touch gloves, let's get it on. The Boxer by Simon and Garfunkel from 1969. 5 minutes and 5 seconds of pure musical brilliance. This is Rossi, so here's a little trivia question for you. In many states of America, people are outnumbered by which animal? In many states of America, people are outnumbered by which animal? Answer soon here on Greatest Hits Radio 60s. And also coming up, Chris Montez, The Byrds, Mr. Tambourine Man. And next we'll hit 1968 with The Hollies.
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fancy a little bit of a boogie? Let's dance then. Chris Montez from 62, The Byrds, Mr. Tambourine Man, and I loved hearing The Hollies, Jennifer Eccles. Now, I mentioned before, in many states of America, people are outnumbered by which animal? What do you reckon? The answer here is cows. Cows. But, for example, though, in Texas, currently there are 12 million cows living in Texas. But Texas is such a big state. There are more people than 12 million. But in many states in America, people are outnumbered by cows, bovines. Coming up, the Tremolos, Silence is Golden, right after this from Edwin Starr.

0: and Tremolo saw another band doing this live many moons before, and they thought, we're going to do a version of this, and they released it. And they got a number one with it in 1967. It's Greatest Hits Radio 60s. Rona Ellison's in Southport. Listen, at work, can you say hi to my workmates, to Timmy, Jojo, and Agnes? We listen every day. We really enjoy your little quizzes and surveys, etc. Is there any chance you could play a great song from 65 by The Toys and Lover's Concerto? Is there any chance? There's every chance, Rona. And that'll pop up sometime shortly after the news next at 1.
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13: The top stories this hour. Sir Keir Starmer has used his last Prime Minister's questions as Labour leader to pay tribute to Anne Widdecombe.
16: I must start by saying I'm truly horrified by the murder of Anne Widdecombe. She was a distinguished politician with deep convictions whose vivid and fearless character captured the public imagination.
13: The outgoing PM says we must do more to defend our democracy after the former Tory MP was killed at her home in Dartmoor last week. Andy Burnham takes over as Prime Minister on Monday. Meanwhile, Reform UK says all MPs should have round-the-clock protection following Miss Widdecombe's death. The party's announced it'll also improve security for a large number of former politicians if it wins the general election. The US says it's launched a fresh wave of attacks on Iran in the past hour. America's military says it wants to further degrade the capabilities Tehran is using to target commercial shipping in the Strait of Hormuz. Thomas Tuchel says gritty England are ready to face an Argentina team fueled by history. His side are looking to reach the World Cup final. The semi-final against the defending champions is in Atlanta tonight. Meanwhile, ahead of that game, one charity is highlighting how England are bottom of the league when it comes to baby health checks for brain conditions. A performance table shows newborns receive just 2 routine head circumference measurements in the first year of life, compared to 9 in Argentina. Victoria Glover represents Harry's Hydrocephalus Awareness Trust after her son Seb suffered water on the brain at just 10 months old.
17: Ultimately, it shouldn't come down to where a child lives or where a child is born as to whether or not they can hope to get an early diagnosis of a condition like hydrocephalus.
13: The government says it's not currently looking to increase checks, but will consider reviewing the guidelines based on evidence. And plans for an overnight social media curfew for 16 and 17-year-olds are being criticised, with concerns it'll be too easy for them to bypass the settings.
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13: Mostly dry and sunny, but low cloud in the east and some showers in the southwest. Highs of 30. That's the latest. I'm Kat Wright.
10: And now, more of the decade that changed everything across the UK. Of the 1960s.

Definitely a song that screams I'm from the 1960s. Felice Taylor and I Feel Love coming on. Elvis Presley before that. Marie's the name of his latest flame. And Steppenwolf, Born to be Wild. A song inspired by, well, basically it was inspired by a big poster, banner poster of a motorbike and his battered old Ford car. Great song from 1969. Right then, coming up, I'm going to play you music from Bobby V, Louis Armstrong, What a Wonderful World, in just a second. And right after this, from Louis Armstrong, for Rona Ellison and Timmy and Jojo and Agnes, working hard in Southport, the toys are on the way with a lover's concerto.

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1: Thank you, Bobby V. And the night has a thousand eyes and a lover's concerto by The Toys. 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You must be over 18 to play. Lines close 5 p.m. on Friday afternoon, and then someone will win the lot. 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

Jerry and the Pacemakers and I Like It, a song penned by a guy called Mitch Murray. And this would be Jerry and the Pacemakers' second number one in 1963. They would have three that year, and they would have the accolade and still have the bragging rights to be the first ever band to have their first three singles go to number one in the UK charts. And it was famously produced by the fifth Beatle, George Martin. Head of that, Roger Miller's King of the Road and the Foundations, Baby, Now That I've Found You. Coming up, a trivia question about a 60s TV show. We got Jefferson Airplane to play right after this from the Big O here on Greatest Hits Radio 60s.

0: Good times and great rock and roll from Jefferson Aeroplane. Yes, somebody to love ahead of that Roy Orbison, Oh Pretty Woman, another good rock and roll song from 1964. Good afternoon, this is Rossi. In the 60s, which TV character drove a white Volvo car with a registration ST1? In which 60s TV character drove a white Volvo with a car registration ST1? Answer soon. So too is music from the Easy Beats, the Beatles, and Mary Wells. My Guy plays in just a moment.
1: This is great.
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16: 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Yeah. Of the 1960s.

Just love the guitar work and that from George Harrison, Something, The Beatles, Easy Beats, Friday on My Mind, and Only Two Sleeps Till Friday. I'm Mary Wells and My Guy. So, in the 1960s, which character drove a white Volvo with a car registration? ST1. And if you were thinking The Saint, famously played by Roger Moore, who was brilliant in The Saint back in the 1960s and early 70s, well then, well done to you. Ian Ogilvy, I thought, would have made a good Bond. He was the successor that took over the role of The Saint from Roger Moore, famously too. Coming up, The Four Tops, right after Leslie Gore, and Maybe I Know.

0: Four Tops and Standing in the Shadows of Love. This is Greatest Hits Radio 60s. My name is Rossi here till 3 o'clock. Then it's the Dark Lord, Alex Lester, 3 o'clock this afternoon, taking you into Wednesday evening. Followed by Gambo with a Paul Gambaccini Hour tonight from 7. Geraldine Knox and Yuri in Northern Ireland. I do a daily 5K walk. I listen to your show on Greatest Hits Radio 60s. And like you, I'm also from Armagh originally. Is there any chance between 1 o'clock and 3 you could play the brilliant Beach Boys Surfing USA? I'll hope that out and get it on for you after the news next at 2 o'clock. Have a good walk, Geraldine, and enjoy the big hit songs from Greatest Hits Radio 60s as well.
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25: The top stories this hour. Sir Keir Starmer has faced his final Prime Minister's questions as PM, with the Speaker of the Commons leading the tributes.
26: Can I thank
0: the Prime Minister for his public service, his international leadership, particularly in his steadfast support for Ukraine. Yeah. I am sure members will wish to join me in wishing him and his family well in the future.
25: He'll be replaced by Andy Burnham, who officially becomes the new Labour leader on Friday. In his last speech at the dispatch box, Sakir said we must do more to defend our democracy following the murder of former minister Anne Widdecombe. Police in southern Spain have confirmed seven British nationals are among 13 people who've died after wildfires there. The Foreign Office says it's supporting Brits who've been affected. American forces have launched a fresh wave of attacks on Iran. US Central Command says it aims to further degrade military capabilities used by Tehran to target commercial shipping in the Strait of Hormuz. It follows a fourth consecutive night of strikes. Thomas Tuchel insists he doesn't feel burdened by England's 60-year wait for World Cup glory. They'll reach only their second final at the tournament if they beat historic rivals and defending champions Argentina in Atlanta tonight. These England fans are confident they can do it.
16: Everyone says about Lionel Messi, but we've got plenty of players to make them worry about us. Our players look switched on. I've not been overly convinced by Argentina in their games. It's our time. There may be some VAR controversy, but I think we'll pull through and we'll nick it.
25: The winner will play Spain in Sunday's final. Annual debts at the UK's biggest water supplier have spiralled, leaving it on the brink of nationalisation. Thames Water says it's due to run out of money by the end of the year. And the Victoria and Albert Museum in London has announced a punk to pop exhibition celebrating music, art and fashion dating back more than 50 years. The V&A says it'll look at the two genres from 1972 to 1985. It opens in March.
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25: Mostly dry and sunny, but low cloud in the east and some showers in the southwest. Highs of 30. That's the latest. I'm Kat Wright.
24: Now, more of the generation and the songs that changed pop music forever. The good times of the 1960s.

Martha Reeves and the Vandellas, third finger on the left hand is where you wear your wedding ring. And apparently you wear it on that finger because there's a vein that goes from that finger right up into your heart. And that's the sort of closest thing that you're going to get to the vein that runs up to your heart. So there you go. On the third finger in your left hand. We played you the Everly Brothers and we kickstarted with The Mighty Quinn by Manfred Mann, a song inspired by the actor Anthony Quinn, didn't you know? On the way, music from The Fortune, Sam Cooke coming up, and here's the Beach Boys, and I promise to play that for Geraldine Knox in Newry. Surf in USA as she does her 5-mile walk. Good luck with that and enjoy this.

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1: winner. 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You must be over 18. Lines close 5 p.m. Friday afternoon as per normal. Then someone will get a telephone call. If that is you, you need to answer. If you do, £777,000 will be transferred into your bank account as soon as we hang up. Get yourself in the draw. 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Good luck with that. And Aretha Franklin's Respect kickstarts another 60s triple play next.
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11: 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Good, good, good, good times. Of the 1960s.

Yeah, that band famously put together by Pete Townshend from The Who. They had one hit in the UK in 1969. It went to number one. Thunderclap Newman and Something in the Air. Going to play you a song now that was penned by Holland Dozier and Holland. They wrote this and it would turn out to be the Supremes, I think, first of five consecutive number ones in the charts in America, the Billboard chart. Again, the Supremes weren't really sure about doing this record, but I bet they're glad they did. Supremes and a number one from 1964. Where Did Our Love Go? On Greatest Hits Radio 60s.

0: Baby, Give Me Some Lovin', Spencer Davis Group and the Supremes, and Where Did Our Love Go? Another great song by the band that would have five. I just checked it up. Five consecutive number one, starting with that one back in 1964. Good to hear that again. Here's a survey to get you thinking. 70% of UK office workers have used their company laptop to do what? Remember, it's a family show. It's all above board and nothing really untoward. I'll share the answer with you soon. I'll play you music from Brenton Wood. Give Me a Little Sign. Next up is the Four Seasons and Big Girls Don't Cry.
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Ollie's and Bus Stop on Greatest Hits Radio 60s. Brenton Wood and Give Me a Little Sign in the Four Seasons. Yes, big girls don't cry. 70% of UK office workers have used their company laptop to do what? 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Cheeky little rascals, do you fall into that category? Do I? No, I don't actually. I don't really do much shopping online. I always get it wrong. I let my wife do that via my phone. Love Affair in a moment, right after Len Barry. This is 123 on Greatest Hits Radio 60s.

0: Love a day without love, love affair. Well, that's me done and dusted for another day and another dollar in the bank, so to speak. The Dark Lord up after the news at 3 o'clock. He'll take you from Wednesday afternoon into Wednesday evening. Gamble here tonight from 7 o'clock with a Paul Gambaccini Hour. I'll see you Greatest Hits Radio 60s tomorrow morning at 11 o'clock right after Popmaster with Ken. 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Have a great day today. 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
0: The top stories this hour. An emotional Sir Keir Starmer has faced questions from MPs at Prime Minister's Questions for the last time. Andy Burnham will take over as Labour leader on Friday. Our political correspondent Tom Claiborne has more.
17: Nearly 2 years after speaking from the Commons for the first time as Prime Minister, Sir Keir Starmer admits his political journey is over.
18: Every Prime Minister knows when they take up the torch that the day will come when they have to pass it on. That day has come for me.
17: The normal rough and tumble of PMQs was replaced with Conservative leader Kemi Badenoch praising his support for Ukraine, while MPs from across the divide urged the outgoing PM to do all he could to ensure England win the World Cup the day before he leaves office.
0: Seven British nationals are among 13 people who've died after wildfires in southern Spain. Police in Almeria have confirmed the deaths, along with three from Belgium and one from the United States, France and Spain. Three men from Egypt and Iran have been jailed over the sex attack of a woman on Brighton Beach. 26-year-olds Ibrahim Al-Shaif and Abdullah Al-Mahdi must serve 21 years, while Karin Al-Danasert, who's 21 and filmed October's rape, got 18 and a half years. The judge called it an entirely predatory attack. The US says it's launched a fresh wave of attacks on Iran. America's military says it wants to further degrade the capabilities Tehran is using to target commercial shipping in the Strait of Hormuz. And old rivalries will be played out tonight as England face Argentina in their World Cup semi-final in Atlanta. There are some big scores to settle, not least after Maradona's Hand of God goal at the tournament in 1986. Gary Lineker, who was playing then, is hoping for better luck later.
20: Sometimes you need a bit of good fortune, which we didn't have 40 years ago. Sometimes you need a bit of brilliance that we've seen in this tournament from someone like Harry Kane or Jude Bellingham. We have to bear in mind, of course, they've got probably the greatest football that's ever played, Lionel Messi, but he is 39.
0: Whoever wins tonight will play Spain on Sunday.
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0: Mostly dry and sunny, but low cloud in the east and some showers in the southwest. Highs of 30. That's the latest. I'm Kat Wright.
14: Now, going back to the decade that changed it all. Of the 1960s.

and Badge. This is when music got serious. 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Alex Lester with you, just playing you the best of the best. 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Answer, no one.

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14: 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The 1960s.

Kinks, and you really got me. On this day, incidentally, in 1973, they were appearing at London's White City Stadium, and poor Ray Davies was up against it. He was exhausted, and he announced he was retiring and then collapsed. But luckily, he recovered, and he didn't actually retire for some time after that. I think they've not really been that active since about 2017, but you know what? They leave us with a wonderful legacy. Del Shannon and Runaway.

0: Don't we all love a sexy saxophone? Dusty Springfield and The Look of Love. Now, who's got a new album out? I think this is their 24th, and hopefully they'll go on forever, because they're brilliant. Foreign Tongues is the name of the album, but let's go back to the 60s, because that's what we do. Jumping Jack Flash, The Rolling Stones in a moment.
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Arthur Connolly and Sweet Soul Music. Alex Lester with you, playing you the very best of the 1960s, the decade that changed everything here on Greatest Hits Radio 60s. Now, apparently, a gravestone in Walton Cemetery reads Eleanor Rigby. But Paul McCartney said, no, that was an accident. I named the song after Eleanor Bron, who was in Help, and also Rigby and Evans, a shop sign in Bristol. Anyway, up. It's a great song.

0: On the way after the news at 4 o'clock this Wednesday afternoon, the Ronettes, Be My Baby, Buffalo Springfield, for what it's worth. And I'm not sure about this if you've got low self-esteem. Swinging Blue Jeans and You're No Good. I'm just messing with you. All great songs all the way.
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25: Top stories this hour. 4 hours to go until England try to book their place in the World Cup final for the first time in 60 years. Just the small matter of Argentina in their way in tonight's semi in Atlanta. These England fans are in Jude Bellingham's hometown of Stourbridge and are feeling confident.
26: I can't wait, mate. I'm absolutely buzzing. I think we can beat Spain in the final if we get through as well.
3: Drew's carrying us, mate.
8: So proud of him, really, really proud, yeah. And I don't think he's forgotten his roots either, which is fantastic, isn't it?
14: Well, it's amazing, really. Things he's come from Starbridge. I think without him, we wouldn't be where we are today.
25: Whoever wins tonight will play Spain on Sunday. The coroner has ruled England World Cup winner Nobby Stiles' death was contributed to by a brain condition caused by repeatedly heading a football. The Manchester United midfielder died in 2020. Our reporter Stan Tomkinson's at Stockport Coroner's Court.
16: The coroner heard evidence from a neuropathologist who said he is quite convinced that heading the ball caused the degenerative brain disease CTE. His son told the court that he estimates the England World Cup winner headed the ball 136,000 times in his career, and that now, despite changes to footballs, a new ball can still be about 80% the power of a boxing punch if you head it. The coroner has issued a prevention of future deaths report to the FA and the Department of Education about the issue of repeated heading of a football.
25: Reform UK say a man's been arrested on suspicion of sending threatening messages on social media to Nigel Farage. The Met Police say a man's been released on bail pending further inquiries. And Sir Keir Starmer has signed off from his last Prime Minister's questions.
19: To all those in the gallery and all across the country who struggle to be seen or heard, you're the reason I came into politics. To my wife and children, I love you. Goodbye.
25: The outgoing PM says he's proud to leave the country better than he found it and promised his wholehearted support to his successor, Andy Burnham.
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25: Cloud in the east tonight, heading into central areas by morning, mostly dry and sunny tomorrow. That's the latest. I'm Kat Wright.
24: And now, more of the decade that changed everything across the UK. Good, good, good, good times. Of the 1960s.

Swinging blue jeans and you're no good. Swing those pants. Good afternoon, Alex Lester with you. We are Greatest Hits Radio 60s, he said proudly, playing you the biggest songs of the decade that changed everything. It's 39 years, apparently, since Kylie released her version of The Locomotion. But let's play the best version, the original.

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14: Two lanes closed on the M25 anti-clockwise side, approaching the Duffer Tunnels, junction 3, 3 to 2. There's a collision, it's causing a queue. Recovery work continues. Lanes 3 and 4 are closed. The A1, the Western Bypass near Newcastle and Gateshead, passing the Denton Burn turning, junction 75, it's queuing with a broken down lorry, blocking a lane on that southbound side. Thank you, Hutch, for that one. Granham Hill, Marlborough, it's closed by a collision. Both sides are affected, causing big delays. That's the latest. I'm Nick Arkell.
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12: 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Good times. Of the 1960s.

Union Gap featuring Gary Puckett and Lady Willpower. You get the biggest songs of the 70s, 80s and 90s over on Greatest Hits Radio. Here, though, the generation that started it all. Nothing but 60s classics.

0: Lou Christian, Lightning Strikes, released on the MGM label over here. Catalogue number, MGM1297. How do I know that? Stephanie Hurst. She loves her vinyl, so she plays an hour of it between noon and one on a Saturday afternoon. But do join her from nine, but it's all 60s all the way. As it is here. Animals, we've got to get out of this place in a moment, and then the Velvelettes.
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18: Two lanes closed, lanes 3 and 4 on the M25, anti-clockwise side, junction 3 through to junction 2. There's a collision. Recovery work continues with a queue on the approach. It's also very busy a bit further round through the Dartford tunnels, even heavier than usual, but no reason for that. the Gateshead Western Bypass, the A1 southbound side, at the Dent and Burn turning, junction 75. There's a queue with a broken down lorry blocking a lane. Thank you, Claire, and thank you, Hutch, for letting us know about that one. It's lane 3 that's blocked on that southbound side. I'm Nick Arkell.
19: 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Of the 1960s.

Mama Cass and Dream a Little Dream of Me. We go from one amazing song from the 1960s to another, bringing back some amazing memories. Because the thing about the weather recently is that all you should say about childhood, you only remember the sunny days. So kids growing up these days, blimey, we are living on the equator. Mindbenders, A Groovy Kind of Love. It was the summer, but the sun never set as we were out playing.

0: I'm slightly ahead of you today because I had a sneaky peek at what's coming up in the next hour. After the news at 5 o'clock, sweets for my suite from the Searchers. Downtown, Petula Clark, and then Simon and Garfunkel. And the sound of silence.
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25: The top stories this hour. England manager Thomas Tuchel says his team are hungry with just a few hours to go until they face Argentina in the World Cup semi-finals. At stake is meeting Spain in the final and ending their 60-year wait. Tuchel admits it's a momentous occasion facing the defending champions.
0: We prepare for the best version of Argentina. We expect and hope and demand the best of ourselves.
25: Confidence is high among these England fans in Sheffield.
1: I think the last game was a massive improvement, so I think they'll get it together.
15: If I had to pick, I'd say England was stronger. I think Argentina are relying a little bit on Messi at the moment.
17: I think absolutely we're going to win.
25: But not all of the UK will be behind England tonight. Who are these people in Inverness backing?
19: Argentina.
20: Argentina?
19: Yeah, we would never hear the end of it if England did win.
26: I will be supporting Argentina, definitely. Vamos Argentina.
25: In other news, a coroner's ruled a brain condition caused by repeatedly heading a football contributed to the death of England World Cup winner Nobby Stiles. The 78-year-old former Manchester United star passed away with severe dementia in 2020. An inquest heard he'd headed a ball around 140,000 times during his career. Nobby's son John spoke outside Stockport Coroner's Court.
27: Football's not addressed this. Anybody who heads a ball is very likely to get this disease. And for God's sake, we must do something about it now.
25: Seven British nationals are among 13 people who've died after wildfires in southern Spain. Police in Almeria have confirmed the deaths. Eight men have been charged with 34 offences, including 17 counts of rape, over the alleged sexual exploitation of children in South Wales in the 80s and 90s. Gwent police arrested the men yesterday at addresses across Wales, England and Scotland. And the Victoria and Albert Museum in London has announced a punk to pop exhibition. It'll celebrate music, art and fashion from both genres from 1972 to 1985.
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25: Cloud in the east tonight, heading into central areas by morning, mostly dry and sunny tomorrow. That's the latest. I'm Kat Wright.
24: 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Of the 1960s.

Searchers and Sweets for My Sweet. Good afternoon. Greatest Hits Radio 60s for a Wednesday afternoon with me, Alex Lester. I trust you will. Bringing back some amazing memories of these songs I'm playing for you today. Listen very carefully, and you might be able to hear a 20-year-old Jimmy Page of Led Zeppelin fame on this.

0: Manfred Mann and Do Wah Diddy Diddy. How do you fancy, because it's Wednesday, you've only got a couple of days to wait, how do you fancy the opportunity to take home £777,000? What's that all about?
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16: Two lanes closed, lanes 3 and 4 on the M25, anti-clockwise side, junction 3 through to junction 2. There's a collision. Recovery work continues with a queue on the approach. It's also very busy a bit further round through the Dartford tunnels, even heavier than usual, but no reason for that. The Gateshead Western Bypass, the A1 southbound side, at the Dent and Burn turning, junction 75. There's a queue with a broken down lorry blocking a lane. Thank you, Claire, and thank you, Hutch, for letting us know about that one. It's lane 3 that's blocked on that southbound side. I'm Nick Arkell.
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12: 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Yeah. Of the 1960s.

0: The Bee Gees. What a hit-making factory they were. Words. Got the news headlines for you in just a moment, and then Wilson Pickett in the midnight hour, followed by the Monkees. And the theme for the Monkees, Hey Hey.
1: Pubs and fan zones across England are gearing up for a massive night of World Cup football, with the semi-final between England and Argentina less than 3 hours away. Pubs say they're expecting to sell an extra 6 million pints tonight. At stake is meeting Spain in Sunday's final. More in the sport shortly. An inquest into the death of England World Cup winner Nobby Stiles has found that repeatedly heading a football caused him to die from a brain condition. The 78-year-old had severe dementia when he passed away in 2020. Sir Keir Starmer has signed off from his last Prime Minister's questions with a simple goodbye to MPs. He's promised to support Andy Burnham and says he's proud of what he's achieved during his time as PM. And a man has been arrested after Reform UK said Nigel Farage had received death threats. The Met Police say a man in his 20s was held on suspicion of sending threatening communications to an MP and bailed pending further inquiries. That's the latest. I'm Kat Wright.
2: 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Of the 1960s.

0: Glen Campbell and Wichita Lineman. Have you often wondered why those songs sound impossibly romantic, whereas if you transpose them to the UK, it's not quite the same thing? So I asked some AI. Apparently, singing about a 1950s convertible cruising down Route 66 evokes freedom and wanderlust. Conversely, catching the M6 or the 43 bus from Birmingham to Wolverhampton paints a distinctly less glamorous picture. And being from that part of the world, yeah, I tend to agree. Neil Sedaka coming up, and breaking up is hard to do.
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15: It's still busy on the M11 on both sides with an obstruction at Junction 9 heading through S6 is slow on both sides, partially blocked each way. And the M25 anti-clockwise still queuing Junction 3 through to 2 where there was a collision in addition to the usual delay through the Dartford tunnels a bit further round. The M26 eastbound is queuing through Cairn Junction 2A, Rootham turning, queuing with a collision there. It's partially blocked. Two lanes closed on the M40 northbound Junction 11 to 12 with a fire near the motorway. And the M56 westbound, very slow Junction 9, Chesterbound towards Chester and North Wales where there was a collision. I'm Nick Arkell.
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0: 6 o'clock news on the way, and then even more of your favourites from the greatest decade, the 1960s. Small Faces, Ichiku Park, Ben E. King, Stand By Me, and then the Hollies. And I Can't Let Go.
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25: The top stories this hour. Just 2 hours to go until England try to book their place in the World Cup final for the first time in 60 years. Just the small matter of Argentina in their way in tonight's semi in Atlanta. These England fans are in Jude Bellingham's hometown of Stourbridge and are feeling confident.
26: I can't wait, mate. I'm absolutely buzzing. I think we can beat Spain in the final if we get through as well. Drew's carrying us, mate.
27: So proud of him, really, really proud.
28: Well, it's amazing, really. Things he's come from Stourbridge. Yeah. I think without him, we wouldn't be where we are today.
25: Pubs say they're expecting to sell 6 million extra pints tonight. A coroner has ruled England World Cup winner Nobby Stiles' death was contributed to by a brain condition caused by repeatedly heading a football. The Manchester United midfielder died in 2020. Our reporter Stan Tompkinson's at Stockport Coroner's Court.
0: The coroner heard evidence from a neuropathologist who said he is quite convinced that heading the ball caused the degenerative brain disease CTE. His son told the court that he estimates the England World Cup winner headed the ball 136,000 times in his career. And that now, despite changes to footballs, a new ball can still be about 80% the power of a boxing punch if you head it. The coroner has issued a prevention of future deaths report to the FA and the Department of Education about the issue of repeated heading of a football.
25: The Met Police say a man has been arrested on suspicion of sending threatening communications to an MP. Reform UK says a threat was made on social media in May against Nigel Farage. And Sir Keir Starmer has signed off from his last Prime Minister's questions as PM.
2: To all those in the gallery and all across the country who struggle to be seen or heard, you're the reason I came into politics. To my wife and children, I love you. Goodbye.
25: He says he's proud to leave the country better than he found it and has promised his wholehearted support to his successor, Andy Burnham.
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25: Cloud in the east tonight, heading into central areas by morning, mostly dry and sunny tomorrow. That's the latest. I'm Kat Wright.
24: Now, going back to the decade that changed it all. Of the 1960s.

Small Faces and Ichiku Park. Alex Lester with you, Greatest Hits Radio 60s for a Wednesday afternoon. I trust you are well. It was March the 8th, 1969, when Steve Marriott, lead singer with the Small Faces, announced he'd had enough and walked off stage midway through a gig. He wanted a rockier sound, so formed Humble Pie. The rest of the band joined Rod Stewart, became, yeah, Rod and the Faces. It sort of worked out all right. Benny King, Stand By Me.

0: How appropriate. Well, it's actually Love is Like Heat Wave. Love is Like a Heat Wave. Martha Reeves and the Vandellas on Greatest Hits Radio 60s. Now, it would raise your temperature, but you could buy a very big fan to cool it down if you won £777,000. It's possible. I'll tell you how.
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19: M60 clockwise side is partially blocked by an obstruction. Junction 1, turn off a stop or pyramid, very slow on the approach. It's also busy on the M40 northbound. Some wildfires near the motorway are causing a lot of thick smoke, so they had to close two lanes on the M40 northbound, junction 11 through to 12, hence the slow traffic. M3 northbound at junction 2, the exit slip road onto the M25. It's partially blocked by a collision causing a queue. And the M25 itself, anti-clockwise, still busy junction 3 through to 2, where there was a collision earlier. I'm Nick Arca.
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0: Four Tops and Walk Away Renee. Though where I come from, it would probably Walk Away Renee. Now, we have the headlines for you. Then Jerry and the Pacemakers, How Do You Do It, before Otis Redding. And Try a Little Tenderness. That's a plaintive ballad.
1: Pubs and fan zones across England are gearing up for a massive night of World Cup football, with the semi-final between England and Argentina just an hour and a half away. Pubs say they're expecting to sell 6 million extra pints tonight. At stake is meeting Spain in the final. More in the sport shortly. An inquest into the death of England World Cup winner Nobby Stiles has found that repeatedly heading of football caused him to die from a brain condition. The 78-year-old had severe dementia when he passed away in 2020. A 14-year-old boy has been charged over an alleged plan to target two mosques in South London. The teenager is accused of two terror offences. A man in his 20s has been arrested after Reform UK said Nigel Farage had received death threats. And Sir Keir Starmer has signed off from his last Prime Minister's questions with a simple goodbye to his MPs. He's promised to support Andy Burnham and says he's proud of what he's achieved during his time as Prime Minister. That's the latest. I'm Kat Wright.
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0: The Who and My Generation. Greatest Hits Radio 60s. I was idly looking through YouTube the other day and came across a clip of the Jimmy Kimmel Show where Pete Townsend and Roger Daltrey of The Who performed Won't Get Fooled Again with Jimmy Kimmel's band, studio band, on schoolboy instruments or classroom instruments. And it was very effective too. Beach Boys coming up. I Get Around. Greatest.
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14: M3 northbound still queuing, getting onto the M25. Junction 2 of the M3 northbound side, there was a restriction on the slip road, but it's now been moved. There was a collision, it's just the residual delays. The M40 northbound is slow, with smoke blown across the carriageway just 11 through to 12 from nearby wildfires. They've had to close two lanes. The M60 clockwise is partially blocked by an obstruction at Junction 1 stop Port Pyramid, and through Fovent, the A30 is blocked by an obstruction, causing queues each way through Wiltshire. I'm Nick Arkell.
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0: until tomorrow afternoon at 3 o'clock. Thank you very much indeed. I'm Alex Lester. Thanks for your company. Remember, after the news at 7 o'clock, he's ready, he's waiting, he knows his stuff. I'm talking about the great Gambo, Paul Gambaccini. Before, Ken at 8 with Ken Bruce's Secret 60s Selections. Enjoy. Remember, we are all 60s all of the time. Great.
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4: top stories this hour. With just an hour to kick off, pubs and fan zones across England are filling up ahead of tonight's World Cup semi-final between England and Argentina. Old rivalries will be played out tonight, with a final against Spain at stake. Confidence is high among these England fans in Sheffield.
16: I think the last game was a massive improvement, so I think they'll get it together.
17: If I had to pick, I'd say England was stronger. I think Argentina are relying a little bit on Messi at the moment.
18: I think absolutely we're going to win.
4: And while most people we spoke to in Scotland were planning on supporting Argentina, we did find this lad in Cullen in Murray.
20: Who are you supporting tonight?
25: England!
20: Really? That's quite a surprise considering the football top you're wearing. Why are you supporting England tonight?
25: Got more time on the ball and Argentina lost their socks and England are always organised.
4: In other news, a coroner has ruled a brain condition caused by repeatedly heading a football contributed to the death of England World Cup winner Nobby Stiles. The 78-year-old former Manchester United star passed away with severe dementia in 2020. An inquest heard he'd headed a ball around 140,000 times during his career. A 14-year-old boy has been charged over an alleged plot to target two mosques in Sutton in South London. The teenager is accused of a terror offence. Eight men have been charged with 34 offences, including 17 counts of rape, over the alleged sexual exploitation of children in South Wales in the 80s and 90s. Gwent police arrested the men yesterday at addresses across Wales, England and Scotland. And Sir Keir Starmer has pledged to give his support to Prime Minister-in-waiting Andy Burnham.
26: For my successor and for the England team, I won't give advice. I will simply give my wholehearted support. 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As long as we win.
4: Yeah. Sir Keir received a standing ovation from his own MPs at his last Prime Minister's questions.
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4: Cloud in the east tonight, heading into central areas by morning, mostly dry and sunny tomorrow. That's the latest. I'm Kat Wright.

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2: Stories this hour. England are just kicking off against holders Argentina in their attempt to reach a first World Cup final in 60 years. Joe Rawson is in Atlanta.
7: The next chapter in this historic rivalry is just getting underway. England looking to right the wrongs of Maradona's hand of God in 1986 and David Beckham sending off in 2002. Led by Harry Kane and Jude Bellingham, who've been heroes so far, They look to end the reign of the defending champions, who are captained by Lionel Messi, who's proven he's still got it, even at the age of 39. A final date with Spain on Sunday is on the line. It's England versus Argentina.
2: These supporters in the city are full of confidence.
16: Honestly, this is the most exciting game of football I've ever seen in my life.
17: 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We play good football.
20: I mean, I'm nervous. It's great atmosphere here. I think we'll be able to contain Messi. I think he will score. But personally, I think we'll win 2-1. It's coming home. It's coming home, baby.
2: Elsewhere, Sir Keir Starmer's told the House of Commons he's proud to leave the country in better shape than he found it. He's been at his final Prime Minister's Questions, where he insisted he'll give his successor his wholehearted support. A man's been arrested on suspicion of sending threatening communications to an MP. It follows claims by Reform UK that its leader received a message from someone who said they were going to shoot him. Two asylum seekers have been jailed for 21 years for raping a woman on Brighton Beach last October. A third man who filmed it was given an 18 and a half year term. The Education Secretary says she's not ruling out changing the voluntary aspect of social media curfews if it's found teens are turning off safety features. Under government plans, 16 and 17 year olds will be prevented from accessing certain apps between midnight and 6 a.m. by default. And a coroner's ruled England World Cup winner Nobby Stiles died with a brain condition caused by repeatedly heading a football. He passed away with severe dementia in 2020. From Sky News, I'm Victoria Lawrence.
19: And now, more of the decade that changed everything across the UK. Good, good, good, good times. Of the 1960s.

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11: 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You. 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
7: Top stories this hour. England are taking on Argentina in Atlanta for a place in football's World Cup final. The city's police department says it has extra security in place given the history of bad blood between the two nations. But it must be stressed there have been very few reports of any trouble so far. One of the biggest sore points between the nations is Maradona's Hand of God goal in Argentina's quarter-final win at the 1986 tournament. Peter Shilton was the goalkeeper that day, and he's revealed Maradona never spoke to him about it.
11: He invited me to go over to his show he had in Argentina, but I smelt a rat there. I thought, no, I'm not going to put myself at risk then. And I played against him at Wembley in a Rest of the World Football League match and only played one half. He never got near our goal, so...
7: Sir Keir Starmer has pledged to give his wholehearted support to PM in waiting Andy Burnham. He made the comment at his last Prime Minister's questions. Conservative MP Graham Stewart couldn't resist relating the PM's fall from power to the action at the World Cup. He said most of us can only dream of enjoying the success he has.
14: Scoring the winning goal, leading our team to victory. Yet the Prime Minister did it. But politics, like football, is a ruthless game. And he's now been handed a red card by the 400 dodgy referees.
7: A 14-year-old boy has been charged with a terrorism offence after police discovered an alleged plan to target two London mosques. Officers say they found a number of documents of concern when the child was arrested. The Home Office has announced police officers in England and Wales will get a 3.5% wage rise. It'll take into effect in September, but is lower than the amount recommended by a pay review body. And the release date for Batman Part 2 has been delayed yet again. It'll now premiere in February 2028, almost 6 years since the first. From Sky News, I'm Victoria Lawrence.
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24: Stories this hour. Pubs up and down England are packed as England take on Argentina for a place in the final of the World Cup. The winners will play Spain for the trophy on Sunday in New Jersey. Those who run bars across the UK say they've had it tough recently with increasing costs, including national insurance contributions. James Hawkins from the British Beer and Pub Association says the tournament's provided a welcome boost for the sector.
25: At the last match against Norway, we sold over 5 million extra pints.
0: We're predicting for this match against Argentina, especially with the more sympathetic hour, it could be in excess of 6 million. And if they go all the way, who knows what could happen.
24: Sir Keir Starmer has set out his achievements in government during his final Prime Minister's questions. He said under his leadership, there have been improvements to the NHS and investment in tackling child poverty. The outgoing PM says he's proud to leave the country better than he found it.
1: To all those in the gallery and all across the country who struggle to be seen or heard, you're the reason I came into politics. To my wife and children, I love you. Goodbye.
24: The Metropolitan Police say a man has been arrested on suspicion of sending threatening communications to a Member of Parliament. Reform UK says a threat was made on social media in May to shoot Nigel Farage. Two asylum seekers have been jailed for raping a woman on Brighton Beach in October. Ibrahim Al-Sheikh from Egypt and Abdullah Ahmadi from Iran were each sentenced to 21 years at Hove Crown Court. From September, police officers in England and Wales will get a 3.5% wage rise, but it's 0.4% lower than the increase recommended by a pay review body. And visiting museums and heading to the cinema could apparently help delay our biological aging. Researchers claim the impact of engaging with culture can be comparable to frequent exercise. From Sky News, I'm Victoria Lawrence.
23: And now, across the UK, more of the decade that changed everything.
13: The good times.
23: Of the 1960s.

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1: 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Nah, too cute. C'est la vie? Would be better if I was French.
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29: Top stories this hour. England have crashed out of the World Cup at the semi-final stage against holders Argentina. Joe Rawson reports from Atlanta.
30: It's 60 years of hurt and counting for England after another comeback from the brink by Argentina. Anthony Gordon had the three lines ahead, but with England trying to shut up shop, Enzo Fernandez equalised. And then in stoppage time, Lautaro Martinez headed in the winner from a Lionel Messi cross. Tears of joy from the holders at the end. Tears of sadness from the three Lions. They've fallen at the semi-final stage again. And it's Argentina who will face Spain in Sunday's final. England 1, Argentina 2.
29: Meanwhile, these fans at the stadium are finding the result hard to come to terms with.
0: We should have brought on our attacker sooner and maybe we'd have gone to extra time and things would have been different.
2: We had it at 1-0 and then we sat back.
3: Oh, I was really sad when we lost. It was devastating.
29: England will now face France on Saturday in the third place playoff in Miami. In other news, Sir Keir Starmer has pledged to give his wholehearted support to PM-in-waiting Andy Burnham. He made the comment at his last Prime Minister's Questions, where he received a standing ovation from his own MPs. The outgoing PM said under his leadership, there have been improvements to the NHS and investment in tackling child poverty. The Metropolitan Police say a man has been arrested on suspicion of sending threatening communications to a member of Parliament. Reform UK says a threat was made on social media in May to shoot Nigel Farage. Two asylum seekers have been jailed for 21 years for raping a woman on Brighton Beach last October. A third man who filmed it was given an 18.5-year term. And the release date for Batman Part 2 has been delayed yet again. It'll now premiere in February 2028, almost 6 years since the first film. From Sky News, I'm Stevie Shillinglaw.
4: And now, more of the decade that changed everything across the UK. Of the 1960s.

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Is that what you're trying to tell me? 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
25: The top stories this hour. England have suffered a disappointing World Cup semi-final defeat to holders Argentina. Joe Rawson was watching the game in Atlanta.
0: Thomas Tuchel said he'll take responsibility for his tactical approach after England suffered World Cup semi-final heartbreak to old rivals Argentina. With them ahead through an Anthony Gordon goal, he made defensive substitutions, with the holders scoring two late goals to win 2-1. Supporters here in Atlanta left disappointed.
2: We should have brought on our attackers sooner and maybe we'd have gone to extra time and things would have been different.
16: It was devastating.
0: The royal family have sent their commiserations to the England team. It'll be Argentina against Spain in the final on Sunday.
18: Meanwhile, there has been criticism of the winner's celebration. The players took a banner from a supporter that read, "The Falkland Islands are Argentine," which could see them punished for breaking FIFA rules. Argentina has long claimed Britain took control of the Falklands in 1833 through an illegal colonial act. In other news, Sir Keir Starmer has signed off from his last Prime Minister's questions.
19: To all those in the gallery and all across the country who struggle to be seen or heard, you're the reason I came into politics. To my wife and children, I love you. Goodbye.
18: The outgoing PM says he's proud to leave the country better than he found it. He's also promised his wholehearted support to his successor, Andy Burnham. The United States says it's launched a second round of strikes against Iran. America's military is targeting Iranian military assets it claims are threatening vessels in the Strait of Hormuz. A 14-year-old's been charged over an alleged plan to target two mosques in Sutton in South London. We can't name him because of his age, but he'll be in court later this morning. And apparently, visiting museums and heading to the cinema could help delay our biological aging. Researchers claim the impact of engaging with culture can be comparable to frequent exercise. From Sky News, I'm Stevie Shillinglaw.
24: Going back to the decade that changed it all. Of the 1960s.

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23: The top stories this hour. England's World Cup dream has been shattered by a 2-1 semi-final defeat to holders Argentina. Anthony Gordon had given the Three Lions the lead in the second half, but they conceded twice late on in Atlanta. Manager Thomas Tuchel says the momentum of the game seemed to change after his side had gone ahead.
24: Argentina played with more risk, played with more rhythm, played with a feeling maybe that they have nothing to lose anymore, which freed them up and hold us back, because we obviously played suddenly with a feeling that we have a lot to lose.
23: The supporters in Atlanta say the result is tough to take.
1: I'm so gutted that we then decided to defend a lead. We left Messi completely free for the entire game.
15: Bringing on a lot of defenders was, we're asking for it, I'm afraid.
16: They totally destroyed us sort of coming forward, and it was gut-wrenching.
23: Meanwhile, there has been criticism of the winners' provocative celebration. The players took a banner from a supporter that read, "The Falkland Islands are Argentine," which could see them punished for breaking FIFA rules.